could have been. You said you wouldn't and you fucking did. 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But I learned from my dad that it's good to have feelings when love and trust are gone. I guess this is moving on.

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1: And when her skin all starts to crease, I pray she never says to me that she needs work, that she needs work.

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She brings me inner peace. 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

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You must save your life. We know you can do it, and we know you can do it.

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